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The last thing I remember, Doc, I started to swerve. And then I saw the Jag slide into the curve. I know I'll never forget that horrible sight. I guess I found out for myself that everyone was right.

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My heart is breaking, hands are shaking, bugs are crawling all over me. 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

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But Mona Lisa must have had the highway blues. You can tell by the way she smiles.

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And these visions of Johanna are now all that remains.

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